the keys corresponding to each hand. We gave the world the beat and lyrical melodies of oppression in all its forms. People of the sun, with permanent tans that do not match flesh-colored band-aids. We are one with warm tropical nature. And our music has dominated this culture and the courage and unstoppable

Desert Blues from Glad, number 90 and number 100. Amos Bass's Shout to Kill.

So you're doing that trail, huh, Spanish Joe? That's cool. I know someone that's about to go over there with some family and do it. Alpha Team in the house. What up? How you doing, brother? Get to me on the app. Say hello. Maybe to some friends, you know. Alliteration.

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The Mix Cloud under Point Blank Radio or DJ Mark Allen. That's DJ MarkAlan. 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

Fuga d'amor. 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And you're with Mark Allen right here, Point Blank Radio, every Friday at midnight. Sundays, 8 p.m. with the new stuff, fresh from the oven. 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

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You're with Mark Allen right here on Point Blank Radio every Friday at midnight. Sundays, 8 p.m. It's all new cuts, promos, unreleased stuff. I don't even know what they are yet, and I haven't heard them. But I'm going to mix them anyway.

track is You and I, original mix from Boys Don't Disco. Well, this one does, mister. Going out to Captain Dave. Says, love the French house, respect the funk. He's going to be here soon. I can get the schedule together. You're welcome anytime on the dicks, brother. And everybody loves Captain Dave. Get to my socials.

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1: This track is The Difference Between. Original mix. From Delgado. Up to Alpha Teams. It's a great show. On the app. Chiming in. Thank you, sir. Appreciate your time and your ears. Everyone here. Make sure you come back every Friday at midnight until I get tired.
0: Well, that's live drums.
1: Or I'm going to do something different. 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
0: I want drum machines.
1: You know, I'd rather be driving the mothership right here at

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track is Bring It. Toprak Baris. Ese Ilmaz. His and Hers. 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

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Isiko. 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For the set with the full set list. If you like it, get it, spin it.

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You just have to be true to yourself.

0: 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I'll be back Sunday, 8 p.m. You've been with Mark Allen here every Friday at midnight. 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Full set list. Well, then, I gotta go.
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Miranda and Herb. What goes around as we do each and every Saturday morning, rear groove, two-step, and slow jams. For the first hour of the show. Oops, there I go again. Edna Wright.

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We got the Dells. We got to get our thing together. Morning, good evening, good afternoon to all those locked in on the web. How you doing?

Dad's better to pace up a little bit for you. Ron Matlock. You got the best of me.

Blank.fm. Good morning. Vanessa Thomas.

Anderson. Call Me. Released on his Motown 1983 album. Total Finish. But it's actually released by Bill Wolfer on his 1982 album, just called Wolf. Featuring Finish Henderson on vocals.

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Shout out to all the newbies.

Morning for Bill Bixby. 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Venice in Sweden. Anonymous locked in Germany.

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2: Nothing too heavy to start with. Astrid and Simpson. Love don't make it right.

Sherman 8 says, bigging up the newbie Berkshire. Massive. Just done it, mate. 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

0: I'm proven it.
1: Maxi Taxi feeling this one.
2: Said the rhino to the maroon. They gotta find a move. Keep on moving. I change the cha-cha-cha. I bump the

0: But dig this here.
1: Yeah.
0: Now see, when all that gang war was going on, I'll tell you one thing I never forget.
1: And what's that?
0: See, when I got home, first thing I would hear is, what? Bill!
1: Yeah.
0: Where you been, boy?
1: That's it.
0: I say, I was out with Sonny Bird and Lil Sonny.
2: Put it all on us.
0: I had to put it on somebody.
3: Hey, Bill, what your mama say?
0: She say, boy, now I'm gonna tell you.
1: What?
0: You know you getting big now.
2: Yeah.
0: You gotta watch the things that you doing out in that street.
2: Right.
1: And you go to jail.
2: Right.
0: And I'm gonna tell you something, man. Mama wasn't wrong.
2: No.
1: But what about Pop? Oh, we ain't talking about Pop.
2: No, man. Pop was all right.
0: Pop was hanging out, you know.
1: Yeah, hanging out.

timeless classic. The Intruders. I'll always love my mama. From one classic to another, this one written by a guy who lived in my neck of the woods, Derek Bramble from Heatwave. This is the track that never made the Michael Jackson Thriller album. So it was given to a Manhattan transfer instead.

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Morning, Mandina Ho.

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Lady T, Tina Marie, Quibis. Melbourne Moore coming your way.

it next Sunday. Bank Holiday Sunday. And gets me down at the Fredericks Hotel in Maidenhead at Shopperhanger Road. 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

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Sean Gallagher, Nilis G, Martin Lewin, myself Lee Richardson, Alan Barber and Soul Boy Jazzman.

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We started today's show with the Players Association and their version of the Isley Brothers' Footsteps. 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

yourself go and come with me. Relax now, baby. Just let yourself go. Cecil's gonna take good care of you, baby. It's gonna be just fine. So fine. Come with me. Come with me, baby. Into a world

Big shout out to Tom the Chippy, who's liking this track by Cecil Holmes, Soulful Love. The track prior was Ruthless featuring Chaka Khan. Stop on by.

shut us finish. We've reached our peak. We speak in silence, and soon we'll sleep. We've loved in mind and body. We sailed upon a far

is the incredible sound of Astronova Orchestra, Soul Sleeper. Got this last week down in St Austell, Cornwall, while digging. What a tune this is.

big shout out to Monica, who's locked in and feeling it. This is the sound of Jimmy Smith and their version of Chain of Fools. The track prior was The Underground and their version of Dance to the Music. You're locked into Point Blank. This is the sound of the Good Groove, Mark Crowther, through to midday. At midday, we've got Polo. At 2 p.m., it's Psyche.

big shout out to Lorne Daly, Amy, who are locked in and feeling it. And also Point Blank's very own Cy K. You can catch him 2 p.m. this afternoon. Who are loving this track by Harold Melvin and the Blue Notes. Baby, You Got My Knives Open. The track prior was LTD, You Fooled Me.

big, big shout out to Tom the Chippy, Ollie and Erin are locked in and feeling it. This is the sound of the Players Association, Disco Inferno.

Big shout out to Jeanette, who's locked in and feeling it. Thank you for your lovely message. Have a lovely day. This is the sound of Cheryl Lynn, You Saved My Day, and this is the Dave Lee mix.

date for the diary. I'll be spinning some vinyl next Saturday at the Hope in Windsor from 3 p.m. to 7 p.m. Come down, say hello, and have a little boogie.

big shout out to the Vinyl Junkie who's locked in and feeling it, to Ian and New Cross. Thank you for your lovely message as always. Really appreciate it. Have a lovely weekend. This is the sound of the Brothers Johnson, Light Up the Night.

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1: Citizens of the universe, I bring you the unreachable, impossible star. The brightest, the most vital life force in our

Yeah, shout out to Mark Crowther. How you doing, folks? Afternoon all. What's crack-a-lacking, point blank. No frills, Saturday afternoon.

next 2 hours, your ears are mine. And this week, I thought we'd kick things off in this kind of vein. Kind of looking forward to nicer weather. Beach vibes, that kind of thing. Thanks as well to the rest of the Saturday Morning Gang, DJ Lee. Call him early morning. Brett Stevens. Or the Soul Union Gang. Remember any of these shows you missed? You've certainly missed out, but have no fear, Mixcloud. Do check out the Point Blank Radio Mixcloud page throughout the week. Best place to be if you're working from home. Trust me. So folks, this show's a pre-record, just putting it out there. If anyone's got any messages or anything like that, hold on to them. FA Cup final weekend and all that. Not that it's an excuse, but we'll be back live very, very shortly. But we are live, if you know what I mean. Hold on to those messages.

backtracking what you heard so far on the show, we kick things off with sounds of Soul Supreme. A track called Benita Applebum. I have been listening to a lot of Tribe Called Quest this week. I must admit, not that's a bad thing. We all need some Tribe in our lives. And I've been listening to a lot of their albums this week, so that cut had to be played. On into some music from Eddie C. Trippin' in Darkness was the second track you heard. Then I threw down some Bill Brewster, Love Easy. This in the background, it's a remaster from a couple of years back, The Sun. Sounds of Frank Booker. And coming up around the corner, we've got some sounds on Leng Records. And I must say, you must check out some of the new sounds on this label at the moment. They are doing the do. They've always been doing it, but still, the last few releases that they've brought out across Bandcamp have had me glued. So if you like these kind of vibes, or what you're going to hear coming up next, get onto Bandcamp this afternoon. Heaps coming up on the show this afternoon. We're getting deep down inside the mix like we do straight after one. But in the meantime, let's just ease back. Pick up that system. I'm going to jam some grooves just like this.

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1: As promised, some sounds on Leng Records. This is called Sundown Visions by Fernando Pulicino. Or Fernando, as he's just been recording under recently. Worth checking out.

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one was from the Paradise Volume 1 edits. A track called Red Hot by Induce. That was Induce's Light Touch edit. This in the background on Ghost Town Records. Beat Broker on the edit. A track called Countdown.

So this track appearing on the US label, on the Bandcamp page of the artist Dennis Kane. Worth checking out his page on Bandcamp because he's got certainly a number of EPs with some incredible edits. Edits from the likes of Bicep, from the very secretive Kaz B, from Citizen, you name it. Certainly worth checking out. So in keeping in line then with the weather, something up my sleeve next.

just out from some music from Athens of the North, the label straight out of Edinburgh. That was from the East Coast Love Affair with Peter Huntingale on the vocals, Date with the Rain. Move on down in the direction of the Midlands. Sounds this week. This is why I'm playing this. In the background, track called Smoke Screen. Sounds of the ever incredible Marquee.

This one's going straight out to some of my pals over there in the direction of Margate, Harry, Jake, Liam, Martha, little Remy, and soon Bobby, back very soon from Brazil, from Sao Paulo. Really, really looking forward to seeing you, all of yous. For some reason, this track's just making me think of you, Harry, mate.

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Find this on the Sony Collective. Taking it back a few years. Still sounding fresh.

the international listeners. Where would we be without you? For all the love, thank you. The gang also that have been checking the show recently and supporting on Mixcloud. And I'm thinking of Cram, Badger, BMA, Bill, MD Peterson over there in NYC. Many, many thanks. Steve Holdcroft, all the Canada crew. Something coming up next from Switzerland. Check this out. Point Blank. Out there on the label Underground Soul, title track from Azul Loose Ties.

at the time, around about the top of the hour, just after. I think it's about time to get deep inside the mix, so that's what I'm going to do. So next 30 minutes on the program, deep inside the mix. Taking things a little deeper. Listen to this from Azul, Loose Ties, making me think of Soul Fiction. Any fans of his? Sorely, sorely missed his music. Ugh. Seriously, what a producer. Sounds from him coming up next.

0: What's coming?
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Friday, coming back on the other side. Deep inside the mix we were here, No Frills, Saturday afternoon. You're in tune to Point Blank Radio. So, in the mix, kick things off with sounds of Soul Fiction. That was on Local Talk Records, Sweet Dreams. Went straight into a Craig Smith remix of Jungle Way from Riccio. Then on into Wave Tone 15 from Rob Redford. Then I threw down Counting Clouds. And we love that on here. Sounds of Harry Dennis. Some details about that man. And a very special night and party celebrating him and his music. We're dropping that in a little while. That was the Mark Hand Machine Funk mix that you heard. Find that on Juju Music. Check out the Bandcamp page. Was vinyl releases of that a few months back? There still might be some floating around. Be interested to know what they're reaching on Discogs at the moment. After that, we headed on to a track I've not played for ages, actually, on here. Sounds of Tendalonious and his track Tech 88. That's giving me some real lockdown memories, that track. This in the background, I don't think I can do a show without playing some of his music. Practically impossible. I listen to so much of his music throughout the week. So it's really, really hard to choose a choice cut, if you like. But it's certainly a track or something I keep coming back to is this. It's called Mount Fuji. Sounds of Glen Underground. Ian in South. Stuck Signs crew. Certainly a nod in your direction on this.

to all of the regular listeners out there, Stewie Stew, Float. Looking forward to seeing you, Sire. All the gang heading to Strictly for Groovers in a month or so. Not long now. Literally weeks, isn't it, hey? Tash. Not forgetting the Genics. Catch him here Sunday nights, 10 through until midnight. Ghetto Chronicles show. Best way to finish up your weekends.

riding away with this in the background. Erotic Illusions, the decadent dub. Taking it back quite a few years on this. Sounds of Abacus.

Right, keen to let you all know about a very special night happening on Tuesday, the 18th of August. Harry Dennis and friends. That's all happening down at the BBE store in Hackney. All being put together from Juju Music, from Point Blank Radio, supporting the cause. And an absolute honour to be down there. None other than Damien Charles, Psy K, and myself. Cannot wait. Totally free event. There's also other special guests as well. Rob Redford, also Marcia Carr, Julian Garnett, and obviously the main man, Harry Dennis. Nikki Trax, she's going to be staging a Q&A session, all kicking off from 6 o'clock down at the BBE store. If you don't know where that is, that's down at London Fields direction, just under the arch, just under down Hemsley Place, nearest station, London Fields. Totally free. It's going to be one mighty get together. And the legend that is Harry. Bring your records, that's all I got to say. Bring your t-shirts down for him to sign. He's such a lovely fella. Celebrating 40 years of Donnie and the Jungle. Very special evening down at the BBE record store, celebrating 40 years and two landmark recordings that helped define the sound of house music. So do make sure that you make yourselves present. Been a few years since he's been over here. Last time round for Juju's birthday party, and what a night that was in Clapham. Anyone that was there will testify. So that's all kicking on at Tuesday, the 18th of August. All right, so pop that in your diaries. Totally free event. Harry Dennis and friends. Hope you can make it. Right, round that corner. Got some music coming up on Balance Recordings from the Dutch duo Makes.

the background, sounds of Fred P. With a track entitled Ospan Hofdub.

Very soon we're going to embark on some music on Chilli Funk Records. Lined up shortly, we've got some sounds from T. Calais. Track called Why coming up, Rude Boy Rupert on the remix. Less than 7 minutes away from the Lost in Time session, Psy K in the house. Straight after him this afternoon as well, catch the San Disco Radio crew. Nui and Malik Full Soul. The hours are 4 through until 6 this evening.

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Yes, yes, yes. Psyche in the house. And yeah, many, many thanks out to Polo for the last two. We opened up with one from the stack. Sounds of Ron Bass Jam. Yeah, 2020 business.

Yeah, we're rolling straight back on the plastic. That last track was Rhythm Heritage. And yeah, lots of love out there for that.

Yeah, so let's get into this. We send salutes to our Saturday Soul brothers, as we do every week. To the Soul Soldiers, DJ Lee. Yeah, Mark Crowther. And yes, to Apollo, the Don of the Deep. What a morning of music. And of course, if you missed any of it, or you want to do it all again, Point Blank Radio Mixcloud page takes care of all your needs.

Yeah, we're reaching out to Groover. We're reaching out to Richie420. And yeah, you know we're reaching out to our very own Nagenics. We're sending salutes to the Point Blank management. Yeah, to those Point Blank tech team.

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Yeah, we got Float locked on. And yes, we got Point Blank's very own Juju locked on.

we're reaching out to Kirsty, we're reaching out to Sandy. To all the Gloucester. Yeah, to all that Gloucester crew.

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Gabriella, feeling them opening vibes. And to Point Blank's very own Malik for Soul. And yeah, that man will be up at 4 p.m. flying solo. Reaching out to Sammy P. Reaching out to Phil B. Yeah, we're sending vibes to Luke. And salutes to Stewie Stew.

here, back to back at one. So we had the instrumental, followed by the vocal of Could You Be? Into this track called Rings. Reaching out to Jamie G. Yeah, Julian's all over it. What a vocal.

Yeah, you know we're rolling back on that plastic one more time. Sounds of James Mason. Yeah, track is Night Groove. To all the OGs locked on to the audiophile. Once again, out to Juju. Once again, out to the Shermanator.

Yeah, gonna send this to all those locked on in the White Isle. To the Ibiza connections.

Yeah, we're mixing up them vibes. We send salutes to Fab. Salutes to St. Kilda. And we send a big virtual hug out to Tash.

Yeah, we got Jeanette locked on. We got Bill Bixby locked on. Yeah, they're all over these grooves.

Yeah, so much love for this. Reaching out to Daniel. Reaching out to Phil B. We send salutes each and every time to the Trellick Lounge. We send love and respect to the Genics.

Yeah, as I said, we've got Malik Four Souls stepping up at the top of the hour, representing the San Disco crew, representing Shake Your Booty crew.

Yeah, we got Soul Clap rolling in the background. Set the scene. Yeah, Tom the Chippy's locked on. All about them Lost in Time sessions each and every Saturday.

Yeah, many, many thanks, one and all, to all the kind messages. Yeah, we send vibes. And I'll catch you on the flip side.

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morning, good afternoon, and good evening, you lovely lot out there in Radio Land, wherever you happen to be this Saturday afternoon. First off, as usual, got to send a big, big shout out to Psy-K for the last 2 hours. Some proper chuggers in there today, mate. Nice one. Hope you're well. Kick back, enjoy the next 2 hours. You've got myself, my little full soul, flying solo today. Yeah, that's right, Nui skiving again. As always, 07743-049-123 gets you through to me. Alternatively, all the W's, pointblankradio.com. And as I'm on my Todd, I'm going to be playing some Back of the Stack extended versions today. Yeah, a bit of crate digging. No in and out business here.

out to Beautiful, out to Loren, out to Lola, out to Camel. Not forgetting Little P and, of course, Little Bo. Also going to send a big birthday shout out to Cheryl. Happy uh-oh. Welcome to the club, darling.

Yeah, a couple of hours of Afro Deep and Soulful House music coming right at ya. Keep it locked, don't go nowhere. Kicking off today's show with a track from Endinga Gabba, DJ Spent and Mark Evans. Yeah, that's it. Track entitled Until You. This one, Endinga's Deep in You dub.

Shouting out the lovely Tash. How you doing, darling? Hope you and yours are well. Trying to make me blush with that message, innit ya? Thanks for the kind words, darling.

This one in the background, Ralph Gum. Track entitled Take Me To My Love. This one, the Master Ziggy remix.

Shouts out to lovely Amy. I will try, darling, I will try. Stewie, Stewie, see you, mate. We see you feeling it. I type Monica. Turn it up indeed. Back to the family locked. Good to have you with me.

Yeah, this one in the background. One off my old label. Raw Signal on the buttons. Tracking title, Come On Baby. Yeah, that's right, Johnny. I used to have a label, mate. Shouting out my code D, DJ Miles. Sandisco Recordings. We dropped this one about 14 years ago. Shouts out to Sandisco Family Locked.

Safi on vocal. This one at Jazz Astro Dub. Old Type Megs. Shouts out Mush from Bush, out to Treacle, out to Jordan, out to Louie, not forgetting Sunny. And of course, Rocco, row, row, row. West London gang inside, hold tight.

Yeah, gonna send big shouts out to Michael, loving these tunes. Hold tight, fella. As we jump into this, Circle of Funk. Track entitled Rain or Shine. Shouts out my Circle of Funk boys, hold tight, fellas.

0: Yeah, pushing nothing but love and good vibes right here on Point Blank. Reaching out across the airways. 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
1: Vibration.

Rick's WC, mate. Hope you're well. Frequency will come if you're open to it. Nice one, Tash. Westy Steve, we see ya. The higher frequency will prevail if you allow it. Cheers, Michael. It's a vibe thing, yeah?

Nice track, Lynn Lockamy. Track entitled Hostile Takeover. As we slip straight into a bit of Stephanie Cook with a track entitled Rain. Shouts out K101. Love that message, mate. Can save me from this drought. All about the journey, yeah? Save me now.

send a big shout out to the lovely Coral. How you doing, darling? South London gang inside. Also out to Paul McNally, hold tight. Don't forget 07743 049123 gets you through. Got myself, Malik Full Soul, flying solo today. New emission in action.

going to send big shouts out to Flo. 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As long as you've had it look like here, it's all good, mate. I reckon a big glass of vino's called for. What do you reckon? I know, mind reading, mate, mind reading. Next one lined up on deck 2. Gonna send it out to all the queens out there.

Yes, Stack Signs London, we see you feeling it. He is indeed, my friend, he is indeed. You know that, Jennings.

You hear this one in the background, Monique Bingham. Track entitled Little West Street, Little West 12th Street even. And that's Zero Shandy's Inn.

Hold tight, Stephen Ipsum. High energy indeed, mate.

I concur, Tash. Stacey Kidd on fire right about now, yeah.

Yeah, message reached. Huge shout out to the station crew behind the scenes. Indeed, indeed, Vinyl Junkie. Shouting out management and all the DJs locked, yeah. Nice one, my friend.

This one, Sex, Seamus Haji. Race of Survival. And of course, the unmistakable buttons of Sean McCabe.

Jumping straight into this one, Proper Villains. Track entitled Put Your Hands Together. And it's something amazing. Out on Quincy Boy right about now. Amazing.

Yeah, this one, Charles Dawkins, track entitled I've Got Your Back. Groove Junkies on remix duties. Hold tight to Northern on the Grand Union. We see you guys feeling it. Point Blank,

Track lined up, deck two. I'm sending it out to my boy Lucky Lambert. Next one's all yours, fellas. Out to the lovely Michelle, not forgetting the rest of the gang. You know I've got you, yeah?

Outside the House Junkie. Energy indeed. Fast approaching the last half hour. Ain't changing nothing. Shouts out K Styles. Catch him top of the hour, 6 p.m. tonight.

That's it. This one out to Lucky Lambert. It's all yours, brother. Listen. Shout out to my Essex gang locked. Nothing but love and good vibes. Love and good vibes.

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Can't believe you put up with him for 8 years. Woo-hoo! Happy anniversary, my lovelies. Have one on me tonight, yeah? Or two. Right, this one, penultimate track from me tonight. DJ Vivona and Joy Cardwell. Track entitled Return to Love. Out to my lovebirds locked.

Slim into this, Quinn and Harris, Monique Bingham. Track entitled Poor People. Next one up, very last one.

Otigenics. Right here every Sunday, 10 p.m. House junkie indeed.

Yeah, this one released 2007. 19 years and still holding up. As said, it's been myself, Mallet Full Soul, going back at the stack tonight. Next one up, very last one.

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This one, Patrick L featuring Mai Pai, track entitled Right Into My Soul. I'm going to send it out to each and everyone locked. And a big, big thank you for myself for keeping me company on my Todd tonight. But I might let Nui in a couple of weeks' time. We'll have to see.

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0: courtesy of B-Natural Records and 1200 Tracks, I'd like to welcome you to another set brought to you by my boy, DJ K Styles. One love, stay positive. Peace.
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Good evening and welcome. You've got myself, K-Style, stepping in now for the next 2 hours. Big, big thanks goes out to Malik Full Soul for the last two. Absolutely wicked as always. You know what to do. If you want to get interactive, make sure you got the app, download it now. We're going to continue them grooves all the way.

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Can't forget Stuck Signs London. London's PBR, K-Styles. Yeah, back on your radio.

0: rest in peace. T. Scott, rest in peace. Tony Humphries, Zanzibar. What up, Armando? Still got you, baby. Volley Jack Master Funk. What up, big bro? Yeah. Jesse Sanders. Steve Silk Hurley. DJ Pierre. Chippy. See you, baby. It's house. But it is what it is, you dig?
1: Got to send big, big shout out to our very own Psy K. How you doing, fella? Many thanks for tuning in. Also, big shout out to Kelly Kell.

Yeah, big once again. Big shouts out to Kelly Kell locked in. Shouts to Cy K. Big thanks for tuning in, yeah? K-Style back on your radio. PBR.

Right, this one, track entitled Freak. And that one is by TMRP. That's all I got. Shouts out to Fab. Feeling this one. Goes out to Kelly Kell once again. Shouts out to Lady Steph as well. Feeling this. London's PBR, K-Styles 2-8. Vibing up your Saturday night.

I've got to send big, big shouts out to all the Chelsky fans on their way home tonight. Just wasn't your day.

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Shouts out to Davey G as well. How you doing, fella? Goes out to Tash as well. Shouts out to Dawn. How you doing?

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Kerry Chandler. London's PBR, K-Stars 2-8. Just vibing up your Saturday night.

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Many thanks for tuning in. Goes out to Stewie Stew as well. How you keeping? Hope all is well. London's PBR, K-Styles.

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London's PBR, K-Styles 2-8. 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

Big shouts to Tash as well. Many thanks for the kind message. Last 15 minutes or so. Let's see how many I can cram in. And then we hand you over to the one like Davey G. Stepping up at 8 p.m. sharp. London's PBR, K-Stars 2-8.

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And then we hand you over to Davey G. Big thanks to each and everyone that's been tuned in.

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Shouts to Tash, feeling this one. 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

Yes, Crispy, nice one. Out to Tash, how you doing? Yes, Ken. The main man, the Genics. Sunday, 10 p.m, man. Nice. Kicking off with a few classics, revamped. All fresh promos coming up, you know that. All flavours of house and disco. Some nice deep funky stuff coming up. And a few bangers. Saturday night business right here of myself, Davey G.

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The show will be recorded with a full track listing on Mixcloud. I like to let the music do the talking. Shout me out if you want to know the name of any tracks I'm playing.

Get your hands together, we gon' get your hands together, we gon' get your hands together, we gon' get your hands together, we gon' get your hands together, we gon' get your hands together, we gon' 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get your hands together, we gon' get your hands together, we gon' get your hands together, we gon' get your hands together, we gon' get your hands together, we gon' get your hands together, we gon' get your hands together, we gon' get your hands together, we gon' get your hands together, we gon' get your hands together, we gon' get your hands together, we gon' get your hands together, we gon' get your hands together, we gon' get your hands together, we gon' get your hands together, we gon' get your hands together, we gon' get your hands together, we gon' get your hands together, we gon' get your hands together, we gon' get your hands together, we

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1: 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That's the inside man, huh?
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Eastern vibes, disco from South Africa, and some brand new releases coming via